0: the 6 o'clock hour of Stitch and Oak, the Bert and Ernie Show, enjoying our time together on this Wednesday.
1: Why do you keep thinking it's Thursday?
0: I can't. I thought it was Tuesday. I just want it to be the weekend.
1: Your brain is just not working. Also, I've never asked you, those glasses that you wear, those Buddy Holly glasses, I think they're so rad. I want to start wearing them. Are they like readers? Or are they just like...
0: Yeah, read here. Look.
1: Are they accessories?
0: I can't see the computer without them.
1: Are you serious?
0: Uh-uh.
1: Oh, yeah, never mind.
0: Yeah, I can't see.
1: That gives me a headache right
0: now. And I got new ones. This is the fun part of getting old here. Go check them out. Go check out your eyes. I'm telling you. I went.
1: Dude, I got 20/20 vision. And I can see the future, homie.
0: I had to go get an update. You can't see the future.
1: I can, dude.
0: How come you didn't tell me Joe Dirt 3 was coming out? You didn't know about that.
1: It's not. It's not coming out.
0: Your vision is not 20/20.
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3: From the Waring Sturgis Ford Weather Center, I'm meteorologist Ember Sky. Tonight stays partly cloudy with a low near 52. Thursday starts mostly cloudy, then turns sunny with a high near 61. A good chance of showers Thursday night, low 45. Friday gets warmer, reaching 70.
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0: Hey, dude, how about that almost 10-minute epic? Yeah, I put Meatloaf on the Fox.
1: Because Meatloaf is great. It is 10 minutes. I do think maybe, and this is just you and I talking shop, nobody's listening really, maybe we should cut out the part where they're running first base, second base, third base.
2: Yeah, maybe.
1: Stop right there!
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1: It is, kind of, because you can hear the whole show. It's happening.
0: Well, we're here almost getting ready to get out of here. We're going to give a hats off and a goodbye to September.
1: Bye!
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1: great white with Lady Red Light.
0: Oh, yeah, dude. What does that mean? Mean stop?
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0: Oh. I learn something new every day.
1: Stitch and Oak, the Bert and Ernie Show. We're going to get out of here. Enjoy our Wednesday night together. We are looking forward to maybe some fun weekend plans.
0: Yep. Beer Borsa down at Main Street Square. Really looking forward to that. October's kicking off, of course. There's Oktoberfest going on at Minerva's. Great food. And I think Lost Cabin's going to be doing some Oktoberfest this year as well. So, obviously, Lost Cabin with some of the best beer in the Black Hills, 100%. And some of the great people that run Lost Cabin, for sure. Shout out to Jesse and the guys over there.
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12: From the Waring Sturgis Ford Weather Center, I'm meteorologist Ember Sky. Tonight stays partly cloudy with a low near 52. Thursday starts mostly cloudy, then turns sunny with a high near 61. A good chance of showers Thursday night, low 45. Friday gets warmer, reaching 70.
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Brittany Fox on the Fox. Hey, T-Stone, rocking you along. Man, oh, man, I got a little bit of a head cold, so my ears are real stuffy, and it feels like I'm talking in a can. Hopefully, it's translating well. I got some remedies on the horizon. Let's get to it. I got some Billy Idol on the way. You too, now on the Fox.

0: Who the Hell is Mo? Hey, T-Stone, rocking you along. Billy Idol on 100.3 The Fox. Hope you're having a fantastic one and enjoying yourselves. Man, I was traveling over the weekend. I went to Pennsylvania to see KK's Priest and Wasp. And I got back into town Sunday thinking I was all good. And I guess Monday night, Tuesday morning, I started feeling the itch and the tingles, and man, something got caught, something nasty. So looking for some remedies. I'm trying this thing, fire cider. It's like a mix of all these like apple cider and some really crazy like peppers and roots and stuff like that. It sounds pretty disgusting, but people that I've talked to swear by it. So we'll find out if it works, because I got to sing this weekend, man. So I don't have time to waste. Hey, let's get back to rocking. In the meantime, some Quiet Riot on the way. Van Halen up next on The Fox.
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2: It's Mark Houston from the Home Slice Group, and I'm not going to pretend I understand what this old radio station is from the late 70s that's been popping up on the dials recently, KBYE. I've stopped trying to explain it convincingly. I do know it's part of the Creepy Crawl this year, downtown Rapid City, Friday the 30th, 6 to 9. 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
9: From the Waring Sturgis Ford Weather Center, I'm meteorologist Ember Sky. Tonight stays partly cloudy with a low near 52. Thursday starts mostly cloudy, then turns sunny with a high near 61. A good chance of showers Thursday night, low 45. Friday gets warmer, reaching 70.
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It's Van Halen on Real Rock 100.3 The Fox, midway through the 7 o'clock hour, rocking your Wednesday night. Hope you're having a fantastic one. I got some Joan Jett on the way. Lover Boy now.

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2: Hey, what's up, guys? It's Stitch with the Home Slice cast, and I just can't shake this feeling because people keep calling in about KBYE like I'm supposed to have answers, like I'm holding out on them. I'm not. I don't know what they're talking about. But what I do know is that the Creepy Crawl is coming up Friday the 30th, sponsored by Spirit Halloween, downtown Rapid City, with 9 bars, 6 to 9 p.m. on Friday the 30th. And a growing feeling that these two things, Creepy Crawl, KBYE, aren't unrelated. Draw your own conclusions. I'm still working on mine.
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8: From the Waring Sturgis Ford Weather Center, I'm meteorologist Ember Sky. Tonight stays partly cloudy with a low near 52. Thursday starts mostly cloudy, then turns sunny with a high near 61. A good chance of showers Thursday night, low 45. Friday gets warmer, reaching 70.
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Broadcasting from the Black Hills, it's Journey on 100.3 The Fox, getting into the 8 o'clock hour. Ted Nugent on the way, Dangerous Toys now.

0: It's Uncle Ted, Cat Scratch Fever. Hey, T-Stone, rocking you along. I remember reading something about him commenting on Pantera's cover of Cat Scratch Fever and just saying how it didn't have the right soul and didn't have the right vibe and this and that. I beg to differ, Mr. Uncle Ted. The Pantera version absolutely rocks. And, you know, put them side by side, they both have their greatness to them. But if I really want to get down, man, I'm throwing in the Pantera version. Just saying. Some Dire Straits on the way. Styx up next on the Fox.
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2: Hi, it's Amy. 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And every time I ask about it, I get a different answer, which is its own kind of answer. That's the whole promo. 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
14: From the Waring Sturgis Ford Weather Center, I'm meteorologist Ember Sky. Tonight stays partly cloudy with a low near 52. Thursday starts mostly cloudy, then turns sunny with a high near 61. A good chance of showers Thursday night, low 45. Friday gets warmer, reaching 70.
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Styx, Renegade on Real Rock 100.3, The Fox, midway through the 8 o'clock hour. Keeping it rolling, man. I got some Dio coming up. Thin Lizzy now.

It's Dio, the last in line on the Fox. Midway through the week, actually, it's hump day. Well over the hump by now, man. Thank goodness for that. This weekend is the 17th annual Black Hills Film Festival going on at the Journey Museum.

0: What else, man? Lots of cool stuff. You got Beer Boris going on at the Main Street Square. Lots of cool vendors. And what do they usually have out there? Food, of course, beer. There's going to be some live music. I don't know who's out there this year, but it's always a lot of fun. Check that out this weekend, Saturday at Main Street Square. Let's get back to rocking. I got more. You know I do. It's on the way. Some Metallica, Ozzy up next.
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2: Hey, Brandon here. Have you heard the name KBYE and you're wondering what it has to do with anything? Join the club. I'm right there with you. Nobody's given me a straight answer, and I've stopped pretending otherwise. What do I know? It's part of the Creepy Crawl, Friday the 30th, downtown Rapid City, 6 to 9. And something tells me that's not a coincidence.
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10: From the Waring Sturgis Ford Weather Center, I'm meteorologist Ember Sky. Tonight stays partly cloudy with a low near 52. Thursday starts mostly cloudy, then turns sunny with a high near 61. A good chance of showers Thursday night, low 45. Friday gets warmer, reaching 70.
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I woke last night to the sound of thunder. How far off, I sat and wondered. Started humming a song from 1962. Ain't it funny how the night moves? When you just don't seem to have as much to lose. Strange how the night moves.

broadcasting from the Black Hills, White Lion on 100.3, The Fox, getting into the 9 o'clock hour, The Colt on the way, Thoroughgood now, Move It on over.

0: coming off the band's Electric album, their third studio album, Love Removal Machine, The Cult on the Fox. Great White does an awesome version of that. In fact, growing up, the first version I heard was actually Great White's version. I thought they were the ones that did it, so I'm very partial to that one. Let's get back to it, man. Keeping it rolling, some Van Halen on the way. Slaughter, it's up next.
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2: Zach, I've gotten more questions about K-Bi this month than anything else on the air. More than I know what to do with, honestly. Answer's the same every time. No idea. But it's connected to the Creepy Crawl somehow. Downtown, Friday the 30th, 6 to 9. Figured you'd want a head start, since I clearly don't have one myself.
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3: From the Waring Sturgis Ford Weather Center, I'm meteorologist Ember Sky. Tonight stays partly cloudy with a low near 52. Thursday starts mostly cloudy, then turns sunny with a high near 61. A good chance of showers Thursday night, low 45. Friday gets warmer, reaching 70.
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The late, great Tom Petty running down a dream. There's a good chance you'll hear us playing that with my duo Bittersweet out there at the VFW in Custer this Friday night.

0: We're going to be throwing it down, man. It's going to be a lot of fun. Come check us out. Hey, let's keep it rocking. Keep it as long as I feel better. My gosh, man, I've been struggling with this little bug, but I'll kick it. It's going to happen no matter what. Even if I got to wear a mask and stick a microphone under it, man, we're going to make it happen. Some Electric Boys on the way. Def Leppard, it's up next on the Fox.
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2: Hey, it's Oakley Ty here. Everybody keeps asking me about KBYE. I can't tell you what it is, genuinely. I've tried to get an answer and keep coming up empty. What I can tell you is it's part of this year's Creepy Crawl, downtown Rapid City, Friday, October 30th, 6 p.m. to 9 p.m. Come find out for yourself, because at this point, that's honestly your best shot at any answer. Stay tuned.
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12: From the Waring Sturgis Ford Weather Center, I'm meteorologist Ember Sky. Tonight stays partly cloudy with a low near 52. Thursday starts mostly cloudy, then turns sunny with a high near 61. A good chance of showers Thursday night, low 45. Friday gets warmer, reaching 70.
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Motley Crue as we get into the 10 o'clock hour, rocking your Wednesday night well over the hump by now. Thank goodness for that. Keeping it rolling, some Y&T on the way, Firehouse Now.

0: It's Y&T Mean Streak. Hey, T-Stone here with ya. We had some Def Leppard in there a little ways before that. Phil Collin of Def Leppard says the official documentary, the stuff that the director has captured, is mind-blowing. Of course, that's coming out early 2027. Looking forward to seeing the official Def Leppard documentary. Coming up, I got some Cinderella Bon Jovi on the way.
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4: From the Waring Sturgis Ford Weather Center, I'm meteorologist Ember Sky. Tonight stays partly cloudy with a low near 52. Thursday starts mostly cloudy, then turns sunny with a high near 61. A good chance of showers Thursday night, low 45. Friday gets warmer, reaching 70.
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0: INXS, rocking the Black Hills. Hey, T-Stone with you. Hope you're having a fantastic one. Don't forget to check out Sonic Boom going on Friday night from 7 to 9, playing those hidden gems, man. I got them. They're going to be here every Friday night from 7 to 9 right here on the Fox. Sonic Boom. Keeping it rocking, the Mighty Mets on the way. Danger, Danger up next.
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0: 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The pothole on Jackson that finally ate a tire. 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
3: From the Waring Sturgis Ford Weather Center, I'm meteorologist Ember Sky. Tonight stays partly cloudy with a low near 52. Thursday starts mostly cloudy, then turns sunny with a high near 61. A good chance of showers Thursday night, low 45. Friday gets warmer, reaching 70.
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Queensryche as we get into the 11 o'clock hour, rocking your Wednesday night. I'm T-Stone hanging with you. Some Van Halen coming up, the Scorps now, Wind of Change.

0: It's Pound Cake on Real Rock 100.3 The Fox. Hey, I'm Terrence Stone, hanging out with you, rocking you along. Oh, what's going on this weekend, man? You got Beer Boris going on at Main Street Square. Oh, what else, man? You got the 17th annual Black Hills Film Festival that's going on at the Journey Museum. Okay, you've got Oktoberfest going on up in Deadwood. Lots of cool live music going on. Of course, the Tinderbox has it. Shipwrecks is still rolling some music. You got Kickstands. Who else, man? Always some cool stuff. The 44 Lounge has some cool stuff going on. Always some cool live music going on in the area. I'm excited for the Haunted House stuff that's coming up later in, I guess we're almost into October, so all that stuff's going to start popping up, man. Super stoked and super psyched. Try to form those two words together. That's how excited I am. And nonetheless, man, it's going to be a cool season, getting into that fall season. Let's keep it rocking. What am I rambling about now? I took my medication, my cold medicine. Now I'm feeling all cuckoo. Some docking on the way. I got Queen. It's up next on The Fox.
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9: From the Waring Sturgis Ford Weather Center, I'm meteorologist Ember Sky. Tonight stays partly cloudy with a low near 52. Thursday starts mostly cloudy, then turns sunny with a high near 61. A good chance of showers Thursday night, low 45. Friday gets warmer, reaching 70.
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It's Queen on Real Rock 100.3 The Fox. Midway through the 11 o'clock hour and midway through the week, man. Some sticks on the way, the top now.

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1: 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Hey, I'm Terrence Stone hanging with you just a little bit longer, rocking your Wednesday night. Coming up, I got more on the way. Well, just taking a look at it. Some Def Lep, John Mellencamp up next.
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12: From the Waring Sturgis Ford Weather Center, I'm meteorologist Ember Sky. Tonight stays partly cloudy with a low near 52. Thursday starts mostly cloudy, then turns sunny with a high near 61. A good chance of showers Thursday night, low 45. Friday gets warmer, reaching 70.
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14: If you can live in sense.

John Cougar Mellencamp on the Fox. Hey, that's going to do it for me. I'll leave you with some Squire on my way out. Come back tomorrow. Hey, we'll do it all over again. Until then, be good to each other out there and be good to yourselves. I'm T. Stone. I'm out.

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4: From the Waring Sturgis Ford Weather Center, I'm meteorologist Ember Sky. Some clouds linger overnight with a low near 52. Later today starts mostly cloudy, then turns sunny with a high near 61. A good chance of showers Thursday night, low 45. Friday gets warmer, reaching 70.
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20: From the Waring Sturgis Ford Weather Center, I'm meteorologist Ember Sky. Some clouds linger overnight with a low near 52. Later today starts mostly cloudy, then turns sunny with a high near 61. A good chance of showers Thursday night, low 45. Friday.

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7: From the Waring Sturgis Ford Weather Center, I'm meteorologist Ember Sky. Some clouds linger overnight with a low near 52. Later today starts mostly cloudy, then turns sunny with a high near 61. A good chance of showers Thursday night, low 45. Friday gets warmer, reaching 70.
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3: From the Waring Sturgis Ford Weather Center, I'm meteorologist Ember Sky. Some clouds linger overnight with a low near 52. Later today starts mostly cloudy, then turns sunny with a high near 61. A good chance of showers Thursday night, low 45. Friday gets warmer, reaching 70.
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2: 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And so we feel like this is a really great compromise and a really great package that does those things.
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5: From the Waring Sturgis Ford Weather Center, I'm meteorologist Ember Sky. Some clouds linger overnight with a low near 52. Later today starts mostly cloudy, then turns sunny with a high near 61. A good chance of showers Thursday night, low 45. Friday gets warmer, reaching 70. 100.

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4: From the Waring Sturgis Ford Weather Center, I'm meteorologist Ember Sky. Some clouds linger overnight with a low near 52. Later today starts mostly cloudy, then turns sunny with a high near 61. A good chance of showers Thursday night, low 45. Friday gets warmer, reaching 70.
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4: From the Waring Sturgis Ford Weather Center, I'm meteorologist Ember Sky. Some clouds linger overnight with a low near 52. Later today starts mostly cloudy, then turns sunny with a high near 61. A good chance of showers Thursday night, low 45. Friday gets warmer, reaching 70.
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1: It's Mark Houston from the Home Slice Group, and I'm not going to pretend I understand what this old radio station is from the late 70s that's been popping up on the dials recently, KBYE. I've stopped trying to explain it convincingly. I do know it's part of the Creepy Crawl this year, downtown Rapid City, Friday the 30th, 6 to 9. 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The Creepy Crawl, downtown, Friday, October 30th, presented by Spirit Halloween.
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4: From the Waring Sturgis Ford Weather Center, I'm meteorologist Ember Sky. Some clouds linger overnight with a low near 52. Later today starts mostly cloudy, then turns sunny with a high near 61. A good chance of showers Thursday night, low 45. Friday gets warmer, reaching 70.
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0: City with 9 bars, 6 to 9 p.m. on Friday the 30th, and a growing feeling that these two things, Creepy Crawl, KBYE, aren't unrelated. Draw your own conclusions. I'm still working on mine.
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3: From the Waring Sturgis Ford Weather Center, I'm meteorologist Ember Sky. Some clouds linger overnight with a low near 52. Later today starts mostly cloudy, then turns sunny with a high near 61. A good chance of showers Thursday night, low 45. Friday gets warmer, reaching 70.
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1: Hi, it's Amy. 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
4: From the Waring Sturgis Ford Weather Center, I'm meteorologist Ember Sky. Some clouds linger overnight with a low near 52. Later today starts mostly cloudy, then turns sunny with a high near 61. A good chance of showers Thursday night, low 45. Friday gets warmer, reaching 70.
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1: Hey, Brandon here. If you've heard the name KBYE and you're wondering what it has to do with anything, join the club. 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Nobody's given me a straight answer, and I've stopped pretending otherwise. What do I know? It's part of the Creepy Crawl, Friday the 30th, downtown Rapid City, 6 to 9. And something tells me that's not a coincidence.
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1: Hi, it's Zach. I've gotten more questions about K-Bi this month than anything else on the air. More than I know what to do with, honestly. Answer's the same every time. No idea. But it's connected to the Creepy Crawl somehow. Downtown, Friday the 30th, 6 to 9. Figured you'd want a head start, since I clearly don't have one myself.
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7: From the Waring Sturgis Ford Weather Center, I'm meteorologist Ember Sky. Some clouds linger overnight with a low near 52. Later today starts mostly cloudy, then turns sunny with a high near 61. A good chance of showers Thursday night, low 45. Friday gets warmer, reaching 70.
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0: energy here in the morning. That's Boston with Smoking on Real Rock 100.3 The Fox. My name is Zachy Moon. I've got Brandon Jones here. We are B to Z in the morning.
1: You're welcome is what I'm going to say.
0: You should.
1: You're waking up. We've already woke up.
0: Been woke.
1: Because we woke.
0: I mean, okay,
1: we up. That's what, as the kids, we up.
0: We up.
1: And here we are. Good morning to you. We're going to have some fun today because that's what we do on B to the Z. It's International Music Day.
0: International Music Day. All right, whatever, man. We're going to have some fun, all right?
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4: From the Waring Sturgis Ford Weather Center, I'm meteorologist Ember Sky. Today starts mostly cloudy, then turns sunny with a high near 61. Good chance of showers Thursday night with a low near 45. Friday gets warmer, reaching 70. Bright sunshine Saturday, high 72.
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1: 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And what it is we found out more about it, me and Amy did, because we did our Citizens Arrest podcast.
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2: Mm-hmm.
1: It all started from their Citizens Arrest police academy that they have, and we went through it and everything. Anyway, so we did this podcast with them. They went into depth. So you could read the article in the Rapid City Post, but, like, it's crazy what these people did. Just a series of a ton of bad decisions. I'll tell you when we come back.
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4: Hey, it's Oakley Ty here. 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I can't tell you what it is, genuinely. I've tried to get an answer and keep coming up empty. 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Stay tuned.
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3: From the Rapid City Post, a divorce proceeding has been filed involving Christy Noem and Byron Noem. According to court documents, Christy filed for divorce against Byron in what's being referred to as Noem versus Noem. The filing marks a significant legal matter for the family. Court records indicate the case will proceed through the standard divorce process. Details about the specific grounds for the divorce and what prompted the filing are outlined in the court documents. The case is now part of the official court record and will move forward through the legal system. In other news, South Dakota's Republican governor has issued an executive order aimed at easing the burden of high diesel prices on farmers during harvest season. But according to agricultural leaders, the move may not actually provide the relief farmers are hoping for. The governor's action comes as diesel costs continue to squeeze farm operations across the state, putting pressure on producers during one of the year's most critical and expensive periods. Details on how the order will affect farmers remain unclear as the state works to implement the new policy. From the Rapid City Post, I'm Cole Anderson.
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1: Moni. Get her Moni moaning. did you hear about the Taco Bell situation?
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0: Foreigner with Hot Blooded. This is an energetic 6 o'clock hour this morning. I'm loving it.
1: The music's up. We up.
0: Let's go.
1: It's music in the world today. International music.
0: Music.
1: We're talking about Taco Bell and Baja Busted.
0: I want to hear more.
1: And more about Baja Busted was, what happened was, I'm not exactly sure, but it sounds like these guys went through the drive-thru backwards. And I think it meant they backed through the drive-thru and or they pulled in backwards, wanted food, weren't getting it, got into an altercation, an argument, because the Taco Bell people were like, you can't do this. This is late at night. You know what I mean?
0: Uh-huh.
1: You can't do that. Get out of here. You know? Anyways, the people in the car, and there's two of them, they ended up spitting into the Taco Bell people.
0: Come on, man.
1: Which is like, come on, man. You're never going to get your food with that kind of attitude.
0: Yeah, absolutely not.
1: But like, there's a part of me that's kind of like, hold on. Supposedly they had been drinking, maybe, I think. Whoa. And I'm like, but what? Wait. Do you get out of jail free card if you've backed through a drive through, especially like a Taco Bell? You know what I mean? Because it's like if you can navigate through a drive through in reverse.
0: Yeah, didn't cause any damages. Yeah, I know you spit on their face, so you'll probably get a charge for that.
1: Yeah, before that.
0: But before
1: up
0: that.
1: Up until that point, even if you fail breathalyzer, it's like, I don't know, though, guys. He backed through a drive-thru.
0: And the whole point of a DUI, technically, is to stop people who are unable to drive safely.
1: And you see, if I was their lawyer.
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9: From the Waring Sturgis Ford Weather Center, I'm meteorologist Ember Sky. Today starts mostly cloudy, then turns sunny with a high near 61. A good chance of showers Thursday night with a low near 45. Friday gets warmer, reaching 70. Bright sunshine Saturday, high 72.
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1: From the Rapid City Post, this is the Daily Slice for Thursday, October 1st of 2026. The Daily Slice is sponsored by the Black Hills Symphony Orchestra, where season tickets are on sale now. The Lodge at Deadwood, voted the best of the Black Hills' number one casino, and Jake's Fine Dining at the Midnight Star. I'm Amy Rose, and this is what's going on. A divorce proceeding has been filed involving Christy Noem and Byron Noem. According to court documents, Christy filed for divorce against Byron in what's being referred to as Noem versus Noem. The filing marks a significant legal matter for the family. Court records indicate the case will proceed through the standard divorce process. Details about the specific grounds for the divorce and what prompted the filing are outlined in the court documents. The case is now part of the official court record and will move forward through the legal system. Meanwhile, South Dakota's Republican governor has issued an executive order aimed at easing the burden of high diesel prices on farmers during harvest season. But according to agricultural leaders, the move may not actually provide the relief farmers are hoping for. The governor's action comes as diesel costs continue to squeeze farm operations across the state, putting pressure on producers during one of the year's most critical and expensive periods. Details on how the order will affect farmers remain unclear as the state works to implement the new policy. And Baja busted, the drive-through disturbance that led to a pursuit. Here's Cole Anderson with the story.
2: Thanks, Amy. Two Rapid City men were arrested early Tuesday following a disturbance at a local drive-thru. The incident began around 12:20 and escalated into a police pursuit and foot chase. Both men were taken into custody. Rapid City police are still investigating the details of what sparked the initial disturbance at the restaurant. Meanwhile, the Black Hills Lacrosse Association is reaching out to the Rapid City community for help. A team trailer was stolen from a local sports complex, and they're asking anyone with information to come forward. The association relies on equipment and gear stored in that trailer for its youth and competitive programs. If you've seen anything suspicious or have any details about the theft, you're urged to contact the Black Hills Lacrosse Association or local police. The community's support could help recover the stolen equipment and get the teams back to playing.
1: And the Bureau of Reclamation will reduce water releases from Pactola Reservoir from 30 cubic feet per second to 15 beginning October 1st as drought conditions continue. Officials said the reduction coincides with the end of irrigation season and is intended to conserve water through the winter. Pactola was at 70% capacity Monday with more than 39,000 acre-feet of water in storage. Current inflows are 23 cubic feet per second compared with expected inflows of 40. Rapid City officials said the change could save approximately 2 billion gallons of water in Pactola. And now for national and international news, here's Zachary Conger.
3: Good morning. The U.S. military has completed the withdrawal of all American troops from Iraq, ending a 12-year mission against the Islamic State group. The last troops left an airbase in northern Iraq under a deal between Baghdad and Washington. President Donald Trump hailed the withdrawal as a victory for the U.S. and Iraq. The move marks a shift from a wartime coalition mission to an Iraq-led security effort. However, concerns remain about the resurgence of the Islamic State group and attacks by Iran-linked groups. The future of Iraqi militias also remains uncertain as the government seeks to disarm them. In other news, a judge has ruled that the U.S. can deport the Palestinian-born leader of Wisconsin's largest mosque on national security grounds. The Trump administration has wanted to remove Salah Sarsour since his arrest by immigration and customs enforcement officers in March. Sarsour is a legal resident of the U.S. who has spoken out against Israel and advocated for Palestinian rights. The government contends Sarsour's decades-old terrorism convictions in Israel make him a threat to national security. Immigration Judge Jamie Salinardi said Wednesday that the Department of Homeland Security can deport Sarsour, but rejected allegations that the man lied on his green card application.
1: And Israeli Prime Minister Benjamin Netanyahu says a pilot stabbed another pilot during a flight from United Arab Emirates to Israel, and then apparently tried to crash the plane. Passengers and crew subdued the attacker, and the plane made a safe emergency landing in Saudi Arabia. Passengers were heading back to Israel on Wednesday night. The Fly Dubai flight issued an emergency alert and abruptly descended thousands of feet as people screamed. Israel scrambled warplanes amid concerns about a possible hijacking. Netanyahu said that Saudi Arabia had arrested a pilot of the flight. It was not clear what had motivated the attack. And that was your Daily Slice for Thursday, October.

October 1st of 2026, The Daily Slice is a production of Home Slice Media Group and the Rapid City Post, sourced by the Rapid City Post News Staff. Hosted by Amy Rose, Nicole Anderson, Zachary Conger, and meteorologist Ember Skye. I'm Amy Rose. Have a great day.

What's it gonna be, boy? Come on, I can wait all night. What's it gonna be, boy? Yes or no? What's it gonna be, boy? Yes or...

0: Blondie, Detroit 442.
1: Yeah, we were talking last hour about the Taco Bell situation,
2: yes,
1: the Baja busted, and they went through the drive-thru backwards or whatever, either pulled into it backwards, like from the exit, or back through. I'm not 100% sure on that, but in the Citizen's Arrest, we talked about it, and so they go through the thing, and again, I'm not advocating for drunk driving. Don't do it. It's not. There's so many other options out there for you to get home rather than driving drunk.
0: Yep.
1: And so, but I'm just saying, if you were and you back through a drive-thru,
2: pretty impressive.
1: But these guys went from that, spitting on the Taco Bell people, to then leaving before their cops were called. They left before the cops got there, but the cops found the car, go to pull them over. They take off, you know, pursuit, and then they end up on Neal Street. Neal Street's been added onto. So I grew up on South Neal, and then Neal Street was just north of it. And Neal Street now runs into right by Timmins Market in the valley. But it dead ends into a field where they stopped and got out of their car and ran into the field. Now, what happens next? You're going to have to wait.
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9: From the Waring Sturgis Ford Weather Center, I'm meteorologist Ember Sky. Today starts mostly cloudy, then turns sunny with a high near 61. A good chance of showers Thursday night with a low near 45. Friday gets warmer, reaching 70. Bright sunshine Saturday, high 72.
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1: Now, we were talking about these Baja Busted guys and how they, you know, spat on some people at Taco Bell, went through the drive-thru backwards, got chased by the cops. They're at North Neal Street in the valley and get out of the car and goes running through a field. It's dark out, so you're just running into the darkness. Now, I've done this in the valley. I'm a valley kid. You're a valley kid.
0: I hung out all over those fields, man. I would go in, on property I shouldn't have been in, but me and my buddies would go out late at night and like ride our bikes down those hills and see cows and other things.
1: Chase their cows around.
0: Kind of.
1: BB guns out.
0: Anyway.
1: But so like these guys went running out, and I'm as a valleyan, as a rapid valleyan, you know, like not a good idea. There's rocks. There's just fences out of nowhere. There's just things when you're running through a dark field.
0: There are dips and holes and
1: you don't even
0: all
1: know,
0: kinds
1: bro.
0: Of crazy random things.
1: And so anyway, that's how these perpetrators, we'll call them, they got out of the car, ran into the darkness of the field. The cops pursued, but kind of was like, okay, let's find where these guys are going. End up finding the driver unconscious. He tripped and fell and knocked himself out.
0: Oh, no.
1: And I'm like, dang, dude. And the whole time I'm thinking, I don't think they got any Taco Bell.
0: Oh, dude.
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10: 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The incident began around 12:20 and escalated into a police pursuit and foot chase. Both men were taken into custody. Rapid City Police are still investigating the details of what sparked the initial disturbance at the restaurant. Meanwhile, the Black Hills Lacrosse Association is reaching out to the Rapid City community for help. A team trailer was stolen from a local sports complex, and they're asking anyone with information to come forward. The association relies on equipment and gear stored in that trailer for its youth and competitive programs. If you've seen anything suspicious or have any details about the theft, you're urged to contact the Black Hills Lacrosse Association or local police. The community's support could help recover the stolen equipment and get the teams back to playing. From the Rapid City Post, I'm Cole Anderson.
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0: poison. I want action. Just one more note on that Taco Bell busted. The Baja busted. Yeah. So they're running through a field over in the valley, over like on the side, but past Timmins Market, right? Goes up those hills and everything.
1: Yep.
0: Yeah. So that area, you need a full on valley. Like person, you need someone who grew up in the valley.
2: You need a true RVer.
0: Yeah, if you want to, and then you got to hire them as a navigator. If you're going to go through those fields late at night,
2: they call them valley rats.
0: Exactly,
2: you need a valley rat to get you through.
0: I grew up one man, and I know that area pretty dang well.
2: Yeah, you can't just go running through those fields, bro. You got to have certain feet. You got to have a valley rat ability.
0: You are not from here, sir. You will die.
2: And it showed. I mean, he fell down.
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8: From the Waring Sturgis Ford Weather Center, I'm meteorologist Ember Sky. Today starts mostly cloudy, then turns sunny with a high near 61. A good chance of showers Thursday night with a low near 45. Friday gets warmer, reaching 70. Bright sunshine Saturday, high 72.
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0: Kiss, Shout It Out Loud. All right, Brandon Jones, it's the 8 o'clock hour, and I want to tell some people about some things they might be able to go do this evening.
1: Yes, please do.
0: All right. I've got a list.
1: It's a Friday Eve?
0: It's a Thursday.
1: Things are popping up.
0: Thursday. It's technically the new Friday, if you ask me.
1: Yeah.
0: You know what I mean? People start hanging out, having fun. First of all, actually, this afternoon, at noon, the 2026 Power of Peace event goes underway at the Dahl Arts Center.
1: Okay.
0: The afternoon runs until 2 and marks Domestic Violence Awareness Month with lunch, a guest speaker, and the presentation of the Power of Peace Award.
1: I like
0: so
1: that.
0: If you want to go just, participate in something that is for a good cause, go do that at 2, and then you got the rest of the night to do whatever you want. Check it out. At 6, you can head to the Journey Museum for Monumental Memories. Crazy Horse Memorial, Whitney Recunter, the second, CEO of Crazy Horse Memorial Foundation, will share more about the memorial's history, mission, cultural programs, and the progress of the mountain carving. Admission, by the way, is free.
1: Yeah.
0: So there's a couple things you could just do today.
1: I like that.
0: We'll keep keeping updated every day, and I have a few more things for you later.
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10: From the Waring Sturgis Ford Weather Center, I'm meteorologist Ember Sky. Today starts mostly cloudy, then turns sunny with a high near 61. Good chance of showers Thursday night with a low near 45. Friday gets warmer.

0: Slade with Ooh La La in L.A.
1: All right. Speaking of that, Dolly Parton passed away. We all know that. Yes. And that was a sad day. Sad day. She's an amazing human being. And, you know, I think like we talked about when she passed away, she had plans for like the next 50 years that, you know, her family and people of her estate have to follow through with. Or have to. That sounds horrible. But, you know, get to.
0: No, they've made a decision to, like 50 years worth of plans and endeavors that she wants to create, building her legacy.
1: Which is huge. And one of them is her coffee. She has a coffee that is called a cup of ambition. Mm-hmm. Get yourself a cup of ambition. Mm-hmm. 925. When we come back, we're gonna dive into these cups.
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8: From the Rapid City Post, a divorce proceeding has been filed involving Christy Noem and Byron Noem. According to court documents, Christy filed for divorce against Byron in what's being referred to as Noem versus Noem. The filing marks a significant legal matter for the family. Court records indicate the case will proceed through the standard divorce process. Details about the specific grounds for the divorce and what prompted the filing are outlined in the court documents. The case is now part of the official court record and will move forward through the legal system. In other news, South Dakota's Republican governor has issued an executive order aimed at easing the burden of high diesel prices on farmers during harvest season. But according to agricultural leaders, the move may not actually provide the relief farmers are hoping for. The governor's action comes as diesel costs continue to squeeze farm operations across the state, putting pressure on producers during one of the year's most critical and expensive periods. Details on how the order will affect farmers remain unclear as the state works to implement the new policy. From the Rapid City Post, I'm Cole Anderson.
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1: Talking about Dolly Parton's big old coffee situation.
0: Big cups of ambition.
1: Yeah, pour yourself a cup of ambition. So she filmed a commercial just a couple weeks before her death for her cup of ambition coffee. And it's a collaboration with Community Coffee, and it's a decades long dream for her to be able to make this coffee, not only to get it out to the people, but to also benefit her Imagination Library charity. So, like, when you're buying this coffee, percentage, you know, some of the money goes to that as well. So, it's, I mean, and supposedly they've got it in light, medium, and dark roast varieties as well.
0: Interesting name choices.
1: I think they missed it. And when we come back, I could tell you what they missed.
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3: From the Waring Sturgis Ford Weather Center, I'm meteorologist Ember Sky. Today starts mostly cloudy, then turns sunny with a high near 61. A good chance of showers Thursday night with a low near 45. Friday gets warmer, reaching 70. Bright sunshine Saturday, high 72.
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0: That's Vixen, Edge of a Broken Heart, here on Real Rock. You're listening to B2Z in the morning. Welcome to the 9 o'clock hour. We're talking Dolly Parton's coffee.
1: Yeah, we are. Huge cups of coffee.
0: Huge cups of coffee.
1: So they got this medium or light, medium, and dark roast varieties of Cup of Ambition. The Cup of Ambition, I totally get. Working 9 to 5. I get it. It's the song. It's part of the movie. The whole situation. But you can't tell me you're not going to do a little play on the fact of the biggest part about Dolly.
0: Yeah.
1: Her hair. No, I'm just kidding. But you know what I mean? Like, are we not? They do say they make it in K-cups. So it's like, I've always wondered how big they were.
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7: From the Waring Sturgis Ford Weather Center, I'm meteorologist Ember Sky. Today starts mostly cloudy, then turns sunny with a high near 61. A good chance of showers Thursday night with a low near 45. Friday gets warmer, reaching 70. Bright sunshine Saturday, high 72.
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0: Tesla, modern day cowboy. So we're talking Dolly Parton and her Cup of Ambition coffee brand.
1: Yeah,
0: and,
1: big cups.
0: And, yep, and they got the light roast, dark roast, medium roast, whatever. And you said, what was your idea for the names of the roasts?
1: Why didn't they play on the, you know, on her, like, mountain roast?
0: The mountain blend or Twin Peaks.
1: Yeah, and then, like, the dark roast is, like, the Tetons.
0: The you know Tetons. What I mean?
1: Twin Tetons. You know what I mean? Like, boom.
0: Like, or, like, for really big mountains, like Everest's best.
1: Yeah, the Mount Everest of coffee cups. You know.
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0: Def Leppard, Rock Rock Till You Drop, here on Real Rock 100.3 The Fox. Before we get out of here, I just wanted to throw you all one more cool thing you might be able to do here locally. 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And have a wonderful, awesome Thursday.
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8: From the Waring Sturgis Ford Weather Center, I'm meteorologist Ember Sky. Today starts mostly cloudy, then turns sunny with a high near 61. A good chance of showers Thursday night with a low near 45. Friday gets warmer, reaching 70. Bright sunshine Saturday, high 72.
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0: Talking Heads' Psycho Killer right here for you on 100.3. Just one of those songs. Maybe it's the name. Maybe it's that little kind of twangy guitar that he's got that just puts me right into the Halloween spirit. Of course, you can get a lot of candy. That puts me in the Halloween mood as well. The only other thing that really tops the charts there is the decorations. Now, a new poll asked people when they thought was the earliest acceptable time to put up your Halloween decorations outside. 42% of participants said that between the 1st of October and the 15th of October was acceptable. Below them, 18% of people said that between October 16th and the 30th was perfectly all right. 16% of participants said between Labor Day and September 30th, that's where I land personally. I'm going to count those cobwebs I've been meaning to dust up as decorations. 3% of people in the poll said that on Halloween was the earliest acceptable time, which is a little bit ridiculous if you ask me, but another 3% said before Labor Day, which on Halloween is a little bit crazy. Before Labor Day is a little bit crazy in that same vein. What's not crazy is what we've got coming up for you. Some more Skid Row, The Police, and Cinderella.
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7: From the Waring Sturgis Ford Weather Center, I'm meteorologist Ember Sky. Today starts mostly cloudy, then turns sunny with a high near 61. A good chance of showers Thursday night with a low near 45. Friday gets warmer, reaching 70. Bright sunshine Saturday, high 72.
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0: Some Cinderella for you right here on 100.3 The Fox. Looking forward today at our weather. It's going to be a high of 61 with a low chance of showers later on this evening. I don't know about that 61 degrees. It's getting just a little bit chilly, I know, for some of us motorcycle riders. It's that wind speed that gets you. It can lower the temperature by about 30 degrees is what I've read. So if it's 60, it might feel more like 40 or 50. I know for some of us, that's where we tend to tap out. You can put it away for the season. But as for me, as long as there's no snow on the ground, I'm going to try to stay out on there. I can roll my sleeves down. I can put a coat on if I want under my vest. And trying to set a new record for motorcycle ride time this year. I'd say I've pretty well shattered it, having ridden it daily since May. But never hurts to try to pull ahead a little bit farther. Up next, we've got some Jackals, some Van Halen, and some Billy Idol.
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0: dancing with myself. Oh,
1: oh. Whoa. Oh, sorry. Caught me off guard here on 100.3 The Fox. I hear that Billy Idol. I cannot sing along, at least a little bit. Saturn is going to be entering opposition with the planet Earth this week, later on the 4th of October. Now, that's not a big intergalactic battle or anything like that. It just means that Saturn and Earth and the Sun are all going to be pretty much in line with each other. If you step outside at around 6 a.m. is when it's going to be at peak opposition, you might be able to see the planet without a telescope, which is always pretty neat. You know, some people grow out of that phase of wanting to be an astronaut. Some people really commit and they actually do get to go to space. Lucky them. But you can't tell me that space isn't pretty cool. It's just one of those things. It never really falls out of style. Up next, we've got some Bon Jovi, some Guns N' Roses, and Metallica.
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10: From the Waring Sturgis Ford Weather Center, I'm meteorologist Ember Sky. Today starts mostly cloudy, then turns sunny with a high near 61. A good chance of showers Thursday night with a low near 45. Friday gets warmer, reaching 70. Bright sunshine Saturday, high 72.
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5: From the Waring Sturgis Ford Weather Center, I'm meteorologist Ember Sky. Today starts mostly cloudy, then turns sunny with a high near 61. A good chance of showers Thursday night with a low near 45. Friday gets warmer, reaching 70. Bright sunshine Saturday, high 72.
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5: From the Waring Sturgis Ford Weather Center, I'm meteorologist Ember Sky. Today starts mostly cloudy, then turns sunny with a high near 61. A good chance of showers Thursday night with a low near 45. Friday gets warmer, reaching 70. Bright sunshine Saturday, high 72.
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1: 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This colorless, odorless gas is a killer. After smoking, radon is the number one cause of lung cancer. The EPA estimates that radon causes 21,000 lung cancer deaths each year. Radon may also be linked to breast and other cancers, Parkinson's, dementia. 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
3: From the Waring Sturgis Ford Weather Center, I'm meteorologist Ember Sky. This afternoon turns sunny with a high near 61. Tonight stays partly cloudy with a low near 45. Friday gets warmer, reaching 75. Sunny and windy Saturday, high 73.
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7: From the Waring Sturgis Ford Weather Center, I'm meteorologist Ember Sky. This afternoon turns sunny with a high near 61. Tonight stays partly cloudy with a low near 45. Friday gets warmer, reaching 75. Sunny and windy Saturday, high 73.
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0: Hello, everybody. Zachy Moon here, and joining me today is Chicago-based comedian and educator Jason Cross, who is bringing his Moral Dilemma Tour to the Doll Arts Center in Rapid City tomorrow night. Jason has performed with the Bored Teachers Comedy Tour and at festivals, including the Asheville Comedy Festival, Madison Comedy Week, and Blue Whale Comedy Festival. But the idea behind the show also connects to an incredible real-life experience. Jason actually intervened during a violent attack in New York City and helped save a man's life, a story recently featured by Unilad. Jason, welcome to Rapid City.
1: Thank you for having me. I have a question, actually. How do you do that? I wish I had radio voice like that. Like, it's totally different from the conversation we were having.
0: That's awesome. Yeah, it's my job, so I just...
1: it's amazing.
0: It's something... I also do, like, singing and songwriting, stuff like that. So, I don't know. I have just practiced many years of changing my voice in different ways. I don't know.
1: Gotcha. It's cool, man.
0: It feels natural to me, but that's why they let me work here, I guess.
1: That's a skill I wish I had.
0: All right. Let's start with the show itself. You call it the Moral Dilemma Tour. What exactly is Moral Dilemma in your world for you?
1: So, Moral Dilemma, I always struggle with this, like with values. I notice a lot of values run out when they never survive inconvenience.
0: Uh-huh.
1: Whenever things get inconvenience, the values go out. I've seen it with myself. I see it with people I know. And I actually had I could say misfortune, but I was fortunate to have a situation to test if my values would leave me during inconvenience. And they actually stayed with me.
0: That's good to
1: hear. They actually stayed with me, and very proud of that. And the tour, the comedy show, is built around that.
0: Seriously, when the good decision is the hard work, or includes a hard work or any sort of trial or tribulation, then it gets harder to make, but I'm glad that you're sticking to your guns. You're both a comedian and an educator, and you've also performed on the

0: Or teachers' comedy tour. How much material do you get just from being around teachers, students, and the education world?
1: Oh my gosh, being in the education world, I could do a whole special about that. Okay. Especially, I work in Chicago in education.
0: Yeah.
1: So my actual title is an interventionist.
0: Okay.
1: In Chicagoland area, a lot of students are 2 to 3 grade levels behind. So it's my job to bring them up to grade level in reading and math.
0: Oh, that's an awesome job.
1: Yes.
0: And so you love what you do?
1: Yes. Oh, absolutely.
0: I can tell
1: it.
0: You do.
1: You know, help make a better future for people. Help make a better future. The more they get educated, the less people are out there to rob me in the future.
0: I can keep my
1: retirement money.
0: I like your realism.
1: There's the moral dilemma of it all. Yeah. So am I helping them or am I helping myself in the long run?
0: You know, I like to think that motive gets a bad rap, the word motive, because a lot of times it's used maybe if someone committed a crime or something.
1: Absolutely.
0: But motive is short for motivation. Yeah. And if your motivation, even if your motivation to help people is because it makes you feel good, in the end of the day, it always circles back to what you're doing, at least in some small manner, to yourself. And I don't think it's bad. There are good things you do for yourself and there are bad things. If you're doing something that hurts someone else for yourself, then it's probably not good. But yes. If you're helping people and because it makes you feel good and it makes a better future for not only you, but maybe your future generations, I think that's a beautiful thing.
1: That's what you call it, a win-win-win. It's not a zero-sum game.
0: Exactly.
1: And I think intentions can make acts great. I think outcome can make it great because sometimes I do things that outwardly look horrible, but I do it for a great outcome.
0: Mm-hmm. Yeah, I mean, if the result is what you are trying to go for, then that's what matters, right?
1: Yes, yes. Like, I have an aging parent. I actually moved from New York back to Chicago to help my mother after she had a stroke. And she can still move and get around because I don't do more for her than I need to.
0: Exactly.
1: Because I feel like, honestly, I feel like that's bad.
0: Mm-hmm.
1: Like if you coddle someone too much, they're not able to do certain things for themselves. It's like, didn't you handicap that person in a way?
0: I'd have to say I agree. But now we've just got to take a short break. We will be back with Jason Cross performing stand-up comedy tomorrow night at 7 p.m. at the Doll Arts Center.
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7: From the Waring Sturgis Ford Weather Center, I'm meteorologist Ember Sky. This afternoon turns sunny with a high near 61. Tonight stays partly cloudy with a low near 45. Friday gets warmer, reaching 75. Sunny and windy Saturday, high 73.
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0: And we are back with Jason Cross, educator and stand-up comedian, performing tomorrow at the Dahl Arts Center at 7 p.m. Now, you have a great head on your shoulders, I'm sure, well, thanks to your mother and father as well.
1: Yes, my father. Oh, yeah, my father. Yes.
0: Jason got here real early, half an hour early. And the old saying is, if you're on time, you're late. If you're early, you're on time. And I grew up in a similar setting in my household. And so I've always done like 10, 15 minutes early to everything, especially like a job interview or an important business meeting or something. In radio, we kind of go almost by the exact time. But I'm super stoked you're here early. It's representative of who you are. And I just think it's funny because you're like, yeah, my father taught me that you got to be early.
1: On time is late. Yep. Early is on time.
0: Oh, man. All right.
1: Well, because he always would say, it's funny, too, because it's actually a gang saying in Chicago, but it's popular. They will call it the 5 P's. Proper preparation prevents poor performance.
0: Whoa.
1: And if you get there early, you could properly prepare. You could be ready. You won't be flustered. And a gang in Chicago hijacked it as well. That's part of their literature or law.
0: Well, I guess even
1: don't ask me why I know this.
0: If you're going into a gang situation, yeah. I'm sure that being prepared would be good for
1: your
0: team.
1: Well, just in case I go on Jeopardy, you never know when they're going to ask these Chicago gang questions.
0: Your comedy deals with things like relationships, social norms, and those situations where there isn't always an obvious right answer, like

0: time to do the good thing, their self-interest always gets in the way. Uh-huh. Even if it's something that doesn't hurt them, just because it doesn't benefit their self-interest, they won't do it.
1: Yeah, I find
0: and
1: that
0: a lot. And I want people to
1: life.
0: Think about that. Mm-hmm. I feel like comedy should hold a mirror up to people. I'm not telling you what's right, what's wrong.
1: Yeah, yeah.
0: You know, analyze yourself. Evaluate your actions, what you do.
1: Exactly. It's not a statement situation. It's getting people to look inward.
0: Yes.
1: Yeah, and
0: yes.
1: I think that's a beautiful thing.
0: And just bring back civil debate and conversation. There's this book I read that actually helped spark this, too, The Symposium by Plato.
1: Oh, okay.
0: Yeah,
1: I have not read The Symposium, and I kind of follow some philosophers, but I haven't read that.
0: It's a whole treatise on good and love. And they actually say the ultimate love is having a baby and reproducing.
1: Okay. Huh. Yeah. I need to look into this. Let's get down to this. There's a much more serious real-life story connected to this tour. In 2018, you witnessed a man being brutally attacked with a brick in New York City, stepped in, and chased down the attacker until police could take him into custody. When you think back on that moment now, what made you act when so many people might have frozen, stayed back, or done nothing?
0: Well, I have to say, so many people wouldn't have froze. So many people did freeze. There were 20 people, maybe 20 or 30 people in a better position to stop the attack than I was.
1: Oh, wow.
0: Because I was facing the gentleman. Mm-hmm. So I had to really go into the mouth of the beast at the time.
1: Oh, wow.
0: When he had this brick and he was striking the guy. But the way the blood was flowing down the guy's face and the brick cracked at one time. I mean, this is a thick 10-pound brick actually cracked. And I thought to myself, if I don't stop him now, he's going to kill a guy.
1: Oh, wow.
0: Like, I was going to stop him after the first because I just couldn't believe it, but he kept getting it, and it wasn't like it wouldn't have been. I don't know if I'd have been able to stop him with the brick in his hand. I don't know.
1: Oh, wow.
0: If my adrenaline is high, can I take a strike with a brick to the face? I don't know.
1: I don't know either.
0: Yeah.
1: And I'm glad we don't have to know the answer to that because you're sitting here.
0: Yeah.
1: You know what I mean? Still talking very well. And okay.
0: Yes. Whew. Well, there's another caveat to it as well.
1: Yeah,
0: because it has a lot to do with the story.
1: All right, let me cut you there. We are going to take another break. We will be back with Jason Cross performing stand-up comedy tomorrow night, 7 p.m. at the Dahl Arts Center.
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0: All right, we're back with comedian Jason Cross performing at the Doll Arts Center tomorrow night, 7 p.m. He's been telling us the story of an incident in New York where he saw a man getting struck with a brick in the face and had to step in and intervene, and the moral dilemmas that come with that kind of experience. Go ahead.
1: The guy who was the attacker was a black man, African-American. I don't know what you guys say in South Dakota. Are you guys
2: African-American
1: PC?
2: Or okay. Black, whatever.
1: I say black
2: still. Yeah, whatever.
1: And it was a white guy that he was beating with the brick. Previously, I thought he was going to hit me, but he said some racially derogatory things that let me know. And that's how he got charged with a hate crime.
2: Wow.
1: Yeah. And that's part of the dilemma as well, because after we pursued him and got him down, and he looked at me with all intent in his eye and said, "Are you witnessing, bro?" Like, he couldn't believe a black man would witness on him for doing something like that. And that really, it broke my heart to think that people would even think someone would side with him for being such a horrible, heinous, hateful person.
0: Yeah, we're the same color, so why are you upset with me for almost murdering someone?
1: And it's it's disgusting. And
0: that's crazy.
1: And afterwards, I start, like, do people really think like that? Like, to me, a crime is a crime is a crime. And if you're a hateful, crazy person, you have to go. I don't care how you look, whatever. Never really did.
0: And that's the point, is you weren't seeing that. You were seeing another human being hurting another human being.
1: That's
0: and
1: all I saw.
0: In.
1: Yes. And that's the dilemma I want people to think about. Because, I mean, if he said it, I wonder if other people think that way
0: when it comes to situations. I bet some do. Yeah.
1: I want them to question themselves.
0: And, I mean, it's also a question of, do people that are so in a position in life to go to the lengths of physically, brutally beating someone, is it just people like that might think that way? I doubt it. I don't know. But I can't speak for anyone else. So.
1: Well, you know the old saying, when something happened, the police comes to the neighborhood and the person says, "I didn't see nothing." I didn't see nothing. And what is that? That's what I struggle with, and that's what the show is around. That struggle of the "I didn't see nothing."
0: And if we're getting down to the nitty gritty of it, I feel like it could be a different situation depending on what the thing was. So, I mean, if I didn't see nothing when someone, you know, maybe defending their neighborhood or blah blah blah, or defending their property, or even something small that is maybe the city has an ordinance and someone did something in the neighborhood to help the people in the neighborhood, and this thing has been an oppressive rule or whatever.
1: Absolutely.
0: And then they come around and everyone's like, "I didn't see nothing." Morally, I think it would be harder to decide where to stand on that. Whereas if you see someone get shot or hit in the face with a brick,
1: exactly,
0: "I saw something."
1: Right. There's no definitive answer. There's a sliding scale to the moral, and that's the moral dilemma.
0: Wow. You've found a way to turn parts of an incredibly dark experience into comedy. Was there a point where you realized, "I can talk about this on stage," and how did you find the line between respecting what happened and finding that humor?
1: It took me. So this happened in 2018. I probably first tried it out on stage in 2021.
0: Wow. Okay.
1: This is five. Because, I mean, it's some harsh words when I say on stage what he said to me. It's some harsh things. And, I mean, how do you make people laugh at someone getting struck in the face with a brick?
0: Yeah.
1: How do you laugh at something so ugly as humans just hating each other like that?
0: Oof.
1: But you find it. For me, humor has always been a defense mechanism, and comedy is a catharsis. So you find it. And then I found it and said, "Wow, I have to share this." So I came to Rapid City because things happen fast here.
0: Yeah. All right, we're going to take another break here. We will be back again with Jason Cross, stand-up comedian, performing at The Doll tomorrow night at 7 p.m.
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8: 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This colorless, odorless gas is a killer. After smoking, radon is the number one cause of lung cancer. The EPA estimates that radon causes 21,000 lung cancer deaths each year. Radon may also be linked to breast and other cancers, Parkinson's, dementia. 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

0: Zachy Moon here, back at the Cruiser Car Show in downtown Rapid City. Guys, I do have to say one thing that is not exactly something I'd love to announce, but the K9 demonstration has been canceled. Yeah, I know. That's why it's one of the things I was looking forward to very, very much so. And it sounds like the people who run the demonstration for the K9s are all a little bit ill and under the weather, so you are going to miss out on that, unfortunately. But that's okay. We've got tons of other things going on. We've got the Lonely Rangers Band playing. We've got a chance to win 2 certificates from me at the Home Slice booth for a full detailing interior and exterior from the detailing company in Rapid City. That's a $300 value each. So come hang out. Plus, you get a walkthrough and check out all the sweet, sweet, beautiful cars here in downtown Rapid City.
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5: From the Waring Sturgis Ford Weather Center, I'm meteorologist Ember Sky. This afternoon turns sunny with a high near 61. Tonight stays partly cloudy with a low near 45. Friday gets warmer, reaching 75. Sunny and windy Saturday, high 73.
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7: This is your living in sense.

0: And we're back. I'm Zachy Moon. I'm with Jason Cross, stand-up comedian and educator. He's performing tomorrow night at the Doll Arts Center at 7 p.m. Okay, you grew up south side of Chicago, right?
1: Mm-hmm.
0: Spent about 20 years living in New York and are now Chicago-based again, taking care of mama and being an educator. How have those different places and experiences, obviously the thing in New York, but other than that specifically,

0: How have those different places and experiences shaped your voice as a comedian?
1: That's a very interesting question. New York helped shape me because it helped me find myself. Mm-hmm. So when I first started off comedy, I used to think depression was the way to go because all comics had angst and they yep. would be, you know, tears in a shot glass. And then it struck me after the second or third year, I'm like, why am I acting like these guys? I actually have a really good life. And, you know, it's not anything materialistic. I just enjoy life.
0: Yeah.
1: Like, I'm very simple. I like going for long walks and looking at architecture. So I don't get down like that. So it shaped me because it went full circle. I was trying to be what I thought was a comic. And then mm-hmm. as time went around, I just end up being myself. The weirdest thing in the world, right? You just end up being yourself. And Chicago helps because Chicago's an interesting place because it's maybe five cities in one. It's five cities. Uh-huh. Like each part of the city has a different vibe. New York as well, but it still has the same umbrella over New York, the energy, the excitement. But Chicago is like five different cities in one. And I got to meet a lot of interesting people in both cities that really helped shape my belief system, mm-hmm. the way I approach things, the way I approach people. You know what really helped me? Driving in Chicago in the winter. Driving in Chicago in the winter, a lot of ice on the ground. Mm-hmm. And one time I was stepping on the brake and I felt the car skidding. Uh-huh. And I'm honking the horn. And this lady's like, look, you have a stop sign. And I, you know, so it's point of view.
0: Yeah.
1: She thinks I'm the rogue driver that's just going to shoot through the stop sign like, hey, get back on the curb.
0: Yeah.
1: I'm like, I'm trying to save your life. I don't want to hurt you.
0: Uh-huh.
1: And I can't stop this car.
0: And she can't see what you're going through. And
1: yes.
0: so she's instantly thinking this is you being careless and just like, get out of the way.
1: Yeah. And vice versa.
0: Yeah,
1: you know,
0: yeah.
1: Maybe she had IBS and had to hurry up home.
0: Okay, well, real quick here. For someone in Rapid City who has never seen Jason Cross perform before, what should they expect when they walk into the Doll for the Moral Dilemma Tour?
1: They should have expect to laugh at things they never thought they would laugh at. Things you never thought would be funny and you would never laugh at or ever think of. Expect to laugh at it and you're going to see it from my point of view, which is logical to me, but most people think I'm a nutcase. But
0: that's okay.
1: It's logical to me.
0: If you're a nutcase, I've very seriously enjoyed your company in
1: yes.
0: this interview.
1: My logic, it makes sense.
0: Yep. Maybe I'm a nutcase too. I don't know.
1: I want to do this for your listeners because I was so happy.
0: Do it.
1: Listen, if they go to my website, jasoncross.com, JASONCROSS.com and send me a message. I'm going to send you a discount link for discount tickets.
0: You heard it, people.
1: Right
0: discount
1: here,
0: tickets.
1: Discount tickets.
0: Jason
1: Let's
0: Cross.
1: Go.
0: Thank you, my friend.
1: Thank you. Thank you for having me.
0: Hit up the website, get those discount tickets, and make sure to catch Jason tomorrow night, 7 p.m. at the Doll Arts Center.
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3: 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This colorless, odorless gas is a killer. After smoking, radon is the number one cause of lung cancer. The EPA estimates that radon causes 21,000 lung cancer deaths each year. Radon may also be linked to breast and other cancers, Parkinson's, dementia. 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
8: From the Waring Sturgis Ford Weather Center, I'm meteorologist Ember Sky. This afternoon turns sunny with a high near 61. Tonight stays partly cloudy with a low near 45. Friday gets warmer, reaching 75. Sunny and windy Saturday, high 73.
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11: From the Waring Sturgis Ford Weather Center, I'm meteorologist Ember Sky. This afternoon turns sunny with a high near 61. Tonight stays partly cloudy with a low near 45. Friday gets warmer, reaching 75. Sunny and windy Saturday, high 73.
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0: You like that? Kicking off with some B. Adams for Stitchy?
1: That makes me happy.
0: I'm going to tell you what else makes you happy. This right here. I got this for you.
1: Oh.
2: Not quite.
0: It's not.
2: But I do appreciate the sentiment because.
0: I know you value
2: it. It is October. It is my birthday month, and we're going to be celebrating every day of the month of October. Wait. You know what also is in October, Oakley? It's my 10-year anniversary here at Home Slice.
3: Oh, I love that.
2: So not only am I turning 41, and I'm also celebrating the 10 years of my crazy life here at Home Slice, and then the 4th annual Creepy Crawl. Yeah, dude. It's my birthday!
0: Right here. We're going to get... I'm going to make Stitch a happy birthday medal.
2: Please. Down and... Happy birthday to me.
0: Somebody please celebrate him. 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
8: From the Waring Sturgis Ford Weather Center, I'm meteorologist Ember Sky. This afternoon turns sunny with a high near 61. Tonight stays partly cloudy with a low near 45. Friday gets warmer, reaching 75. Sunny and windy Saturday, high 73.
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0: We're shouting.
1: We're shouting at the devil.
0: Shout at your Stitchy. It's his birthday month. Welcome to October 1st. Yeah, we're going to talk about it.
1: I'm so stoked.
0: I'm going to crank up
1: so many things going on, dude, in October.
0: We're going to talk about coming up in the 4 o'clock hour, fun things to look forward to in October that include, but not, you know, not limited to, Stitch's birthday.
1: That's right.
0: There are fun things in October. It's all on the way. It's Real Rock, 100.3 The Fox.
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4: We have taken a significant amount of the feedback that we got in 2020 that we've got at every step along the way since then in which we've engaged the community. 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And so we feel like this is a really great compromise and a really great package that does those things.
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0: It's a sound no homeowner wants to hear. 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

0: Well, that's incredible. That makes my whole day. It was kicked off the show with Stitch's birthday announcement, which is 9 days from now.
1: Yep, 9 days.
0: But then we also got in some bad company.
1: Yeah, of course.
0: All right, here we are coming up on 4 o'clock. Welcome to this first day of October. It's October 1st all around the world.
1: That means spooky season.
0: You got your Halloween costume picked out. I know that you did.
1: Yep. You know what? I lost my ghost face, though, dude. I don't know where it's at. And I remember the last time I wore it was at your house, so it's got to be at my house somewhere. I just don't know where.
0: All right. Well, when we come back in the 4 o'clock hour, I've got some, if you haven't picked out a Halloween costume, I've got some suggestions taken directly from pop culture. We're going to find out what they are.
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4: 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The EPA estimates that radon causes 21,000 lung cancer deaths each year. 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
7: From the Waring Sturgis Ford Weather Center, I'm meteorologist Ember Sky. This afternoon turns sunny with a high near 61. Tonight stays partly cloudy with a low near 45. Friday gets warmer, reaching 75. Sunny and windy Saturday, high 73.
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Are we?

0: Yeah, we couldn't resist some Alice Cooper on an October 1st about feeding Frankensteins.
1: I think that's rad.
0: All right, so check this out. The best pop culture Halloween costumes for 2026, if you care, if you give a damn.
1: Not Fox listeners.
0: Number one is Freaky Nicky from Obsession. That's what people are going to be going. Did you see that? You watched
1: it? I have not watched that movie.
0: Oh. I'm usually jump on bandwagons.
1: No, not when it comes to horror movies.
0: You don't like horror movies.
1: I'm not
0: yet.
1: A big fan. I don't necessarily. It's not that I'm not a big fan. I just don't necessarily care.
0: All right. Well, Dolly.
1: I want big explosions. Kaboom.
0: Dolly Parton.
1: Oh, that's cool.
0: Yeah, Dolly Parton made the list.
1: I bet you there's going to be some sexy Dolly Partons for sure.
0: And, of course, let's not forget about Spider-Man.
1: Hey, make sure that you, push those girls together.
0: Yeah, or enhance them.
1: Do what you want. Oh, man, I should have not have said
0: that. Athena and Odysseus from The Odyssey.
1: That's cool. I haven't seen that movie yet. That's one movie I did want to see in the theaters, but

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1: It was 1,000% cool, but I'm only talking out of my butt because I haven't seen it.
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7: From the Waring Sturgis Ford Weather Center, I'm meteorologist Ember Sky. This afternoon turns sunny with a high near 61. Tonight stays partly cloudy with a low near 45. Friday gets warmer, reaching 75. Sunny and windy Saturday, high 73.
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0: at me and say, no, I just want Ted 3. Just make Ted 3.
1: The movie?
0: Yeah.
1: Well, now we know, because they didn't release the... Did you watch the prequel, the show?
0: Yeah, kind of.
1: On Peacock, it was so damn funny, I couldn't control myself. But then what I found out, doesn't say it in our radio news here, every episode was like $2.5 million to produce because of all the CGI and AI and whatever.
2: That's
1: it's like
2: a
1: it
2: lot
1: just
2: of
1: costs
2: money.
1: Too much per episode. So now what they've done is they're doing a cartoon.
0: So it's going to be
1: like
0: Family Guy.
1: Yes. Mark Wahlberg, Seth MacFarlane return as the animated versions of John and Ted, and the teaser is out right now. It premieres December 17th on Peacock.
2: Let me see the teaser.
1: Yeah, let's do that. Let's take our time here because I'm excited about this. I love
3: Ted. We're animated.
4: Ah, that means we can do anything now. No consequences.
3: I'm gonna do a backflip. It hurts like real life.
4: Be sure to watch Ted, the animated series on Peacock, streaming December 17th.
3: Why would the animators do this to me?
1: You know what's crazy?
4: Anvil? Oh, they're having fun. This is going to be fun.
1: Mark Wahlberg, who gets up at 4 o'clock in the morning, had time to do this with his life, so I'm excited about it.
0: Huh.
1: Yeah.
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0: Oh, incredible. What an incredible run of music this afternoon.
1: Yeah.
0: Dire Straits.
1: Ding, ding, ding, ding.
0: Sultans of Swing, we say. Stitch and Oak, the Bert and Ernie Show, cranking up the metal as we come up on 4 o'clock. Looking forward to all things October, and welcome to it.
1: Have you decided what you're going to be for Halloween yet, you and your family?
0: I'm largely, for the most part, told.
1: Well, I understand that. So did they tell you what you're going to be?
0: I feel like there was a
1: conversation that you forgot.
0: Yeah, I was told. I was told that that's what it's going to be. But here we are, October 1st. We got a lot to look forward to. Let's not forget that we're here in the month of Stitch's birth.
1: That's correct.
0: We're here in the month of...
1: I was born October 10th, 1985 at the Ellsworth Air Force Base here in Box Elder.
0: Wait, remember last year when we looked up the number one song on the day of your birth and we played it all day on your birthday?
1: Oh, yeah. That was hilarious. What was it?
0: I can't remember. But whatever it was horrible. It was a terrible song. I'm going to go find it. I'll be back.
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7: From the Waring Sturgis Ford Weather Center, I'm meteorologist Ember Sky. This afternoon turns sunny with a high near 61. Tonight stays partly cloudy with a low near 45. Friday gets warmer, reaching 75. Sunny and windy Saturday, high 73.
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1: Welcome to 5 o'clock, Stitch and Oak, the Bert and Ernie Show.
0: Oh, yeah. Oh, Sheila, dude.
1: The number one song in October, specifically on October 10th of 1985, when Stitch emerged from his mother's birth canal. Old Vonda was listening to Oh, Sheila.
0: My mom's name is Vonda. Vonda riding a Honda.
1: Ready for the World is the group.
0: Oh, yeah.
1: You think she had like a greasy mullet in the hospital?
0: No. She had a perm, dude.
1: Oh, it was permed out?
0: Permed all day. She had like the 1980s like JCPenney portraits of herself.
1: Oh, she had glamour shots?
0: Glamour shots hung up of herself in the apartment we were living in, or the motel. It didn't matter.
1: And you were like, hey, Mom, maybe can I get my school picture up there?
0: No.
1: No, there's no room.
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7: From the Waring Sturgis Ford Weather Center, I'm meteorologist Ember Sky. This afternoon turns sunny with a high near 61. Tonight stays partly cloudy with a low near 45. Friday gets warmer, reaching 75. Sunny and windy Saturday, high 73.
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0: Hey, speaking of 1985.
1: Yeah, dude.
0: Not quite 85. That was released in 87, but Night Train, Guns N' Roses. Stitch was two.
2: I was.
0: All right,
1: oh, Sheila, dude.
0: We've discovered that Ready for the World brought us the track Oh Sheila.
1: Ready for the World. You know, that's kind of like, you know, think about that.
0: For you.
1: I was ready for the world.
0: You're ready.
1: I was ready to pop out, dude.
0: Given a poop since 1985.
1: That's right. That's right. Anyways, my birthday's coming up October 10th. Hello. If anybody want to know, if anybody's like hasn't been listening,
0: wait. I need to crank. I love that we're listening to Oh Sheila, but let's turn on some metal for this story.
1: Yeah, we need some metal. Come up and make plans to come downtown Rapid City and hang out for the second annual Stitch Fest.
0: Yeah,
1: feed the need.
0: Feed it.
1: We're gonna raise support for some local organizations that help feed the needy here in the Black Hill, or in Rapid City specifically. And we want you to come down. We're going to do a chili feed. We're going to have two types of chilies. We're going to have the Fritos. We're going to have all the fixings.
0: We've talked a lot about it because it's very important for this local event to go off without a hitch and with a stitch without a hitch.
1: Yeah, with a stitch without a hitch. That's nice.
0: So who's bringing the chili?
1: Our good buddy John Fearon's going to be cooking it.
0: We have a real chef.
1: We have a real chef cooking the chili. Inside the Rushmore Hotel there at the 445. So
0: I will eat it, and I will bring my donation.
1: $10, and all the money raised will go to Tom Willock and his Friday Meals, which is really, really exciting.
0: Yeah.
1: They host a Friday Bandshell meal right over there at Memorial Park. And, you know, so we just want to help out. And that's what this is all about. So $10 for chili, or you could just bring a suggested donation at the door. It is open to the public, so you don't have to donate. It is an all-ages show, so you can donate monetarily if you don't.

0: 1-8 Chili, or you can also donate directly to them. There'll be a QR code there, too, so you can do Venmo if you'd like to do that.
1: We'll come back. We'll talk about the bands, because there's a lot of cool stuff to do while we're there.
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0: See, Ronnie? See, Ronnie? His ween is the gun.
1: His ween is the gun.
2: That's as local as it gets.
1: Dude, you know what's about? Isn't what movie is that? Is it Doc Holliday in Tombstone? Which movie is that where it's like his belt buckle is the gun and it's like a little magnum and it shoots somebody?
2: Oh, no, that was... I
1: want to say it's like a spoof movie, but I can't remember what it is.
3: Belt buckle gun.
1: Belt buckle gun. That's what we're searching here locally in downtown Rapid City here at 333 West Boulevard.
0: From Dusk Till Dawn, 1996.
1: Yeah. It's not a spoof movie. This is George Clooney. This movie was rad.
0: Yeah, the movie...
1: Quentin Tarantino.
0: The movie most famous for the belt buckle style concealed weapon.
1: Yeah, dude, and it was a little magnum.
0: I'm going to maybe have to watch that, because that...
1: Dude, that movie was so hardcore. Isn't Catherine Zeta-Jones in that movie? And she turns into a
0: the
1: vampire?
0: The codpiece gun.
1: Yeah, dude. That's
0: it's about vampires.
1: I know. Because they
0: featuring the character Sex Machine.
1: Yeah!
0: Who used a special crotch-mounted gun fed from dual-cylinder testicles.
1: There you go.
0: That's what they're telling us. That's pretty local. You know what I mean?
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6: From the Waring Sturgis Ford Weather Center, I'm meteorologist Ember Sky. This afternoon turns sunny with a high near 61. Tonight stays partly cloudy with a low near 45. Friday gets warmer, reaching 75. Sunny and windy Saturday, high 73.
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